0: when you hear this.
1: 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I'm
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0: 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West wind 8 miles an hour.
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0: Hits 92 with a classic from the Rolling Stones. It's 7:40. Hey, the 35th annual Alexandria Shrine Circus. Coming to the Douglas County Fairgrounds this Friday, 3 p.m. and 7 p.m. I still got a whole stack of tickets sitting right here in the studio. How many would you like? If you're the first caller right now, 320-763-9274. 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Do that now. We'll send you and the family, the kids, the grandkids, all of them, out to the Shrine Circus this Friday at the Douglas County Fairgrounds. So get on your phone and go for it. Your KX92 weatherology forecast. 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

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Don't you hate it when that happens? Just when you were starting to get into a groove over the weekend, here it comes. 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

From the Mission Mechanical Plumbing, Heating, and Air Conditioning Studios, that is the KX92 Deep Cut from Buckingham Nicks. Don't Let Me Down Again. Love that tune. I'm Stevie D. You are riding shotgun on the Jundner Motors Midday Drive. It's time now for your Monday history lesson. Today is Monday, June 15th. It is the 166th day of the year. There are 199 days remaining until the end of the year. Today is National Man Day, National Lobster Day, Photography Day, Prune Day, and National Kissawookie Day. We've got 6 days left until Father's Day, 19 days left until Independence Day, and 84 days left until Labor Day. On this date in 1775, George Washington is appointed the Commander-in-Chief of the Continental Army. On this date in 1956, John Lennon and Paul McCartney met. On this date in 1958, Pizza Hut was founded in Wichita, Kansas by Dan and Frank Carney. Some celebrity birthdays today. NPH, Neil Patrick Harris is 53. Leah Remini is 56. Ice Cube is turning 57 today. Actress Courtney Cox is turning 62. Helen Hunt is turning 63 today. And Jim Belushi is celebrating his 72nd birthday today. And I know they're all listening live at NPH's house. That's all they're doing. They're just sitting around listening. So I appreciate you guys tuning in. Thank you for that. Hope you have a great birthday. And that is a look at your Monday history lesson.

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About time to knock off for this Monday. 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

0: From Led Zeppelin 4, a tune that a lot of people question, why is it called Black Dog? Well, there's a black dog that liked to hang around the studio where Led Zeppelin was recording that album. Aerosmith on the way next.
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woke last night to the sound of thunder. How far off, I sat and wondered. Started humming a song from 1962. And it's funny how the night moves when you just don't seem to have as much to lose. Strange how the night moves.